0: We'll be back after this short commercial break.
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0: 8 AM Pakistan Standard Time. Assalamu alaikum. Sunday 26th of Muharram al-Haram, July the 12th, 2026. This is Radio Pakistan. The news read by Daman Zaman. The headlines. Deputy Prime Minister has reaffirmed Pakistan's call on all the parties of the Middle East conflict to exercise maximum restraint and allow mediation efforts to achieve a peaceful outcome. The Planning Minister says the government is investing in modern digital infrastructure and skilled human resource. The two-day 9th Organization of Islamic Cooperation Ministerial Conference on Women commences in Islamabad today. The All Parties Hurriyat Conference has appealed to the people of the Indian illegally occupied Jammu and Kashmir to observe a complete strike tomorrow to mark the Kashmir Martyrs' Day. The 51st death anniversary of the renowned broadcaster and the first Director General of Radio Pakistan, Zaid Bukhari, is being observed today.
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0: Yeah, I'm crazy. I'm crazy. I'm crazy. I'm crazy. I'm crazy. I'm crazy. I am crazy. I am crazy. I am crazy. I am crazy.
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0: 1 PM Pakistan Standard Time. Assalamu alaikum. This is Radio Pakistan, the news read by Hamad Kiani. First, the headlines. Deputy Prime Minister, during telephonic conversation with Iranian Foreign Minister, has stressed upon parties to follow path of de-escalation as agreed in Islamabad MOU. Minister for Law has expressed government's resolve to further advance agenda of protecting women's rights. Three more Khawarij have been killed in joint operation Shaban in Balochistan. Former Emir of Qatar, Sheikh Hamad bin Khalifa Al Thani, has died at the age of 74. And now the news.
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Yeah, I'm crazy. 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I'm crazy. I'm crazy. I'm crazy. I am crazy. I am crazy. I am crazy. I am crazy.

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0: 4 PM Pakistan Standard Time. Assalamu alaikum. This is Radio Pakistan, the news read by Abdurrahman Chima. First, the headlines. Deputy Prime Minister, during telephonic conversation with Iranian Foreign Minister, has stressed upon parties to follow path of de-escalation as agreed in Islamabad MOU. Minister Fola has expressed government's resolve to further advance agenda of protecting women's rights. Three more Kharij have been killed in joint operation Shaban in Balochistan. All parties Hurriyat Conference has appealed to people of Indian illegally occupied Jammu and Kashmir to observe complete strike tomorrow to mark Kashmir Martyrs Day.
1: This is
2: Karachi, Lahore, Islamabad, Peshawar, Quetta, Hyderabad, Faisalabad, Sialkot, Multan, Bahawalpur, Sargodha, Larkana, Mithi, Bichha, Khairpur, Kohat, Bannu, Abbottabad, and Mirpur Azad Kashmir. 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

0: This is Radio Pakistan, the news read by Daman Zaman. The headlines. The Prime Minister says the federal government will work with the Gilgit-Baltistan government for public welfare and development of the region. The Deputy Prime Minister and Iran's Foreign Minister have telephonically exchanged views on the evolving regional situation. The two-day 9th Organization of Islamic Cooperation Ministerial Conference on Women began in Islamabad today. Security forces have so far killed 71 Khawarij under the ongoing Operation Shaban in Balochistan. Kashmiris on both sides of the line of control and across the world will observe the Kashmir Martyrs' Day tomorrow.
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2: Karachi, Lahore, Islamabad, Peshawar, Quetta, Hyderabad, Faisalabad, Sialkot, Multan, Bahawalpur, Sargodha, Larkana, Mithi, Bichha, Khairpur, Kohat, Pannu, Abbottabad, and Mirpur Azad Kashmir. 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
1: Yeah, there's more I can do, baby. Check this out.
2: Yeah, yes, salam.
1: You feel me, baby? Spread love. Yes, salam alaikum. Yeah.

السلام عليكم وعليكم السلام، كيف حالك؟ We have to give all that they are most much work. A song to Sunday, go military. They have Kiavans.

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have my faith in you. Just like I have a faith on my dad, who would never stab me in the back. I have a faith on my sister too. Even though I cannot resist her, true. 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I have a faith on my brother, who can treat me like no other. 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